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0: You were dead because of your sins. Then God made you alive with Christ, for He forgave our sins. He canceled the record of the charges against us and took it away by nailing it to the cross. In this way, He disarmed the spiritual rulers and authorities. He shamed them publicly by His victory over them on the cross.
1: Colossians 2:13-15. 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
1: Trinity Fitness is a Christ-centered nonprofit gym in Lincoln where faith is woven into every workout. Each class begins with a devotional shared by the coach, followed by prayer. Then the group completes the workout side by side and closes by sharing prayer requests and praying for one another. For Taylor, a recently single dad, that kind of Christian community felt approachable and authentic.
2: As a separated guy trying to bring kids to church, I felt very nervous to do that. And so I could go to the gym and a 5-minute devotional from the coach, that was more Bible than I was used to. And so that was a great starting place for me.
1: The gym was a starting place that soon became a launch pad for Taylor's relationship with Jesus.
2: Gym is the first place I ever made a prayer request. It's the first place I ever prayed out loud for someone. And then I got the chance to become a coach, and that's the first place I ever gave a devotional. And all of those things that a lot of people find in church, I found at the gym.
1: So Taylor's experience at the gym gave him the confidence to try church.
2: I was looking at the people who were coming to the gym, and I was looking at who's living and showing these fruits of the Spirit. I did try Nate, who started the gym. I went to his church. I knew week one that I had found my home church.
1: God is on the move, using even everyday places like the gym to draw people to himself. God is doing something
0: right now. My Bridge Radio, celebrating God at work among us. 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
1: Professor and historian, Dr. Matthew Spaulding, author of The Making of the American Mind, the story of the Declaration of Independence.
2: And what's amazing about it, you read it now, it's very fresh. It doesn't say these are 18th century values. It says we hold these truths. And it begs the question, are those truths still truths? The reason why America is always talking about its founding is because of the nature of the thing. It's a claim that there are some things truth that transcend time.
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1: You see, sometimes we want to do something, but we don't really want to do it, right? And so you have to be honest about that. God, I want to see change in this area of my life, but kind of I don't really want to do the work for it because it'll be uncomfortable. And so I admit that to you, and I ask God that you would make your desires my desires. The psalmist put it this way, trust in the Lord and he will give you the desire of your heart. But it's only when this happens, you only get the desire of your heart when your desire is aligned with God's desire.
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I want to dance like David. I want a faith like Paul. I want to sing like Silas tearing down the prison walls. I want to face that fire. It won't

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2: 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But God wants to remind you of who you are. There's a new you. That's not you anymore. You have a new life, a new purpose. That's grace. That's Him doing, working from the inside out.
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1: I enjoy, you know, listening to the sermons. It's nice to have that little bit extra special connection on Sunday morning. Keeping you

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0: God is always at work among us.
1: As the Lincoln community expands, Scott and the leadership team at Messiah Lutheran, a church and elementary school in Lincoln, wanted to position themselves to steward the new opportunities that will prayerfully come their way.
2: We're uniquely positioned on our campus, right in the heart of where Lincoln has identified it wants to grow over the next 10 years. We're just excited about working hard to position this ministry to whatever He wants to do in and through us.
1: One of the ways God has helped ready them for this growth is connecting Messiah's leadership group with MyBridge Momentum, a ministry of MyBridge that invests in leaders and the organizations they lead. Momentum helped them implement a robust ministry operating system and define their culture and vision so that from that place of clarity, they are enabled to identify right people to accelerate their team.
2: It's such an important piece to what we do. Do we have the right people sitting in the right spots, doing the right things to maximize ministry?
1: Because that will position Messiah to unlock ministry growth.
2: The willingness to walk in a really healthy way with people and make sure that their gifts are being utilized to God's glory in the best possible way. We started here over 40 years ago, and all of a sudden we're really staring in the face for such a time as this. Like, what opportunities does God want us to take advantage of to be a light to this city?
1: God is on the move through MyBridge Momentum, accelerating Nebraska ministries and churches like Messiah Lutheran as they identify and fulfill God's kingdom purposes for their ministry.
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1: Focus on the Family's Dr. Bob Paul on rethinking irreconcilable differences and God's gift of marital contrast.
2: When I work with couples that are in crisis, my primary objective is to help them to see where they've gotten in God's way and to clear those obstacles out of the way. Because if God has an unobstructed access to their heart, he doesn't hesitate to enter. And he wants to bring them into unity in a way that they each would be blessed, not have to be anything other than fully who God created them to be, but be in unity with each other.
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1: You see, sometimes we want to do something, but we don't really want to do it, right? And so you have to be honest about that. God, I want to see change in this area of my life, but kind of I don't really want to do the work for it because it'll be uncomfortable. And so I admit that to you, and I ask God that you would make your desires my desires. 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But it's only when this happens. 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

0: have told you these things so that in me you may have peace. 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

0: Charlie and Charlene Moore of York are celebrating their granddaughter Larissa Howard's 13th birthday and great-grandson Dean Meyer's 5th birthday. Happy birthday from Oma and Opa. Joel 1 verse 3 says, tell your children of it, and let your children tell their children and their children to another generation.
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1: The positive outlook, the focus on God, of course, every day. It's just such an uplifting station to listen to. Changes my whole day.

0: God is always at work among us.
1: Trinity Fitness is a Christ-centered nonprofit gym in Lincoln where faith is woven into every workout. Each class begins with a devotional shared by the coach, followed by prayer. Then the group completes the workout side by side and closes by sharing prayer requests and praying for one another. For Taylor, a recently single dad, that kind of Christian community felt approachable and authentic.
2: As a separated guy trying to bring kids to church, I felt very nervous to do that. And so I could go to the gym and a 5-minute devotional from the coach, like that was more Bible than I was used to. And so that was a great starting place for me.
1: The gym was a starting place that soon became a launch pad for Taylor's relationship with Jesus.
2: Gym is the first place I ever made a prayer request. It's the first place I ever prayed out loud for someone. And then I got the chance to become a coach, and that's the first place I ever gave a devotional. And all of those things that a lot of people find in church, I found at the gym.
1: So Taylor's experience at the gym gave him the confidence to try church.
2: I was looking at the people who were coming to the gym, and I was looking at who's living and showing these fruits of the Spirit. I did try Nate, who started the gym. I went to his church. I knew week one that I had found my home church.
1: God is on the move, using even everyday places like the gym to draw people to himself. God is doing something
0: right now. 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
1: God wants you to not succumb to our world or the spiritual warfare, that the devil or your own nature succumbing to the terrible master of sin. Because it's going to find a willing servant. But God wants to remind you of who you are. There's a new you. That's not you anymore. You have a new life, a new purpose. That's grace. That's Him doing, working from the inside out.
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1: Professor and historian, Dr. Matthew Spaulding, author of The Making of the American Mind, the story of the Declaration of Independence.
2: And what's amazing about it, you read it now, it's very fresh. It doesn't say these are 18th century values. It says we hold these truths. And it begs the question, are those truths still truths? The reason why America is always talking about its founding is because of the nature of the thing. It's a claim that there are some things truth that transcend time.
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0: Charlie and Charlene Moore of York are celebrating their granddaughter Larissa Howard's 13th birthday and great-grandson Dean Meyer's 5th birthday. Happy birthday from Oma and Opa. Joel 1 verse 3 says, "Tell your children of it, and let your children tell their children and their children to another generation."
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0: Where, O death, is your victory? Where, O death, is your sting? The sting of death is sin, and the power of sin is the law. But thanks be to God. He gives us the victory through our Lord Jesus Christ.
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0: Charlie and Charlene Moore of York are celebrating their granddaughter, Larissa Howard's 13th birthday, and great-grandson, Dean Meyer's 5th birthday. Happy birthday from Oma and Opa. Joel 1, verse 3 says, "Tell your children of it, and let your children tell their children and their children to another generation."
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0: God is always at work among us.
1: As the Lincoln community expands, Scott and the leadership team at Messiah Lutheran, a church and elementary school in Lincoln, wanted to position themselves to steward the new opportunities that will prayerfully come their way.
2: We're uniquely positioned on our campus, right in the heart of where Lincoln has identified it wants to grow over the next 10 years. We're just excited about working hard to position this ministry to whatever he wants to do in and through us.
1: One of the ways God has helped ready them for this growth is connecting Messiah's leadership group with MyBridge Momentum, a ministry of MyBridge that invests in leaders and the organizations they lead. Momentum helped them implement a robust ministry operating system and define their culture and vision so that from that place of clarity, they are enabled to identify right people to accelerate their team.
2: It's such an important piece to what we do. Do we have the right people sitting in the right spots, doing the right things to maximize ministry?
1: Because that will position Messiah to unlock ministry growth.
2: The willingness to walk in a really healthy way with people and make sure that their gifts are being utilized to God's glory in the best possible way. We started here over 40 years ago, and all of a sudden we're really staring in the face for such a time as this. Like, what opportunities does God want us to take advantage of to be a light to this city?
1: God is on the move through MyBridge Momentum, accelerating Nebraska ministries and churches like Messiah Lutheran as they identify and fulfill God's kingdom purposes for their ministry.
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1: You see, sometimes we want to do something, but we don't really want to do it, right? And so you have to be honest about that. God, I want to see change in this area of my life, but kind of I don't really want to do the work for it because it'll be uncomfortable. And so I admit that to you, and I ask God that you would make your desires my desires. The psalmist put it this way, trust in the Lord and he will give you the desire of your heart. But it's only when this happens. You only get the desire of your heart when your desire is aligned with God's desire.
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0: Charlie and Charlene Moore of York are celebrating their granddaughter, Larissa Howard's 13th birthday, and great-grandson, Dean Meyer's 5th birthday. Happy birthday from Oma and Opa. Joel 1, verse 3 says, "Tell your children of it, and let your children tell their children and their children to another generation."
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helping keep you connected to God, who loves us not because we're worthy, but because he is good. 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
1: God wants you to not succumb to our world or the spiritual warfare, that the devil or your own nature succumbing to the terrible master of sin. Because it's going to find a willing servant. But God wants to remind you of who you are. There's a new you. That's not you anymore. You have a new life, a new purpose. That's grace. That's Him doing, working from the inside out.
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0: helping keep you connected to God, who promises to walk the hard road with you. 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

0: Charlie and Charlene Moore of York are celebrating their granddaughter Larissa Howard's 13th birthday and great-grandson Dean Meyer's 5th birthday. Happy birthday from Oma and Opa. Joel 1 verse 3 says, "Tell your children of it, and let your children tell their children and their children to another generation."
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0: You were dead because of your sins. Then God made you alive with Christ, for He forgave our sins. He canceled the record of the charges against us and took it away by nailing it to the cross. In this way, He disarmed the spiritual rulers and authorities. He shamed them publicly by His victory over them on the cross.
1: Colossians 2:13-15. 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

0: God is always at work among us.
1: Trinity Fitness is a Christ-centered nonprofit gym in Lincoln where faith is woven into every workout. Each class begins with a devotional shared by the coach, followed by prayer. Then the group completes the workout side by side and closes by sharing prayer requests and praying for one another. For Taylor, a recently single dad, that kind of Christian community felt approachable and authentic.
2: As a separated guy trying to bring kids to church, I felt very nervous to do that. And so I could go to the gym and a 5-minute devotional from the coach, like that was more Bible than I was used to. And so that was a great starting place for me.
1: The gym was a starting place that soon became a launch pad for Taylor's relationship with Jesus.
2: Gym is the first place I ever made a prayer request. It's the first place I ever prayed out loud for someone. And then I got the chance to become a coach, and that's the first place I ever gave a devotional. And all of those things that a lot of people find in church, I found at the gym.
1: So Taylor's experience at the gym gave him the confidence to try church.
2: I was looking at the people who were coming to the gym, and I was looking at who's living and showing these fruits of the Spirit. I did try Nate, who started the gym. I went to his church. I knew week one that I had found my home church.
1: God is on the move, using even everyday places like the gym to draw people to himself. God is doing something
0: right now. 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
2: When I work with couples that are in crisis, my primary objective is to help them to see where they've gotten in God's way and to clear those obstacles out of the way. Because if God has an unobstructed access to their heart, he doesn't hesitate to enter. And he wants to bring them into unity in a way that they each would be blessed, not have to be anything other than fully who God created them to be, but be in unity with each other.
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3: Charlie and Charlene Moore of York are celebrating their granddaughter Larissa Howard's 13th birthday and great-grandson Dean Meyer's 5th birthday. Happy birthday from Oma and Opa. Joel 1 verse 3 says, "Tell your children of it, and let your children tell their children and their children to another generation."
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Thanks for joining us on this Thursday morning. For the capital city, a few showers and thunderstorms, otherwise partly sunny today, that high to be near 92. In Omaha, partly sunny, a few showers and thunderstorms are possible with that high near 93. In the Tri-Cities today, partly sunny, some showers and thunderstorms are possible with that high to be near 92. In North Platte, sunshine, highs up to about 91. For the Panhandle, mostly sunny today, a few showers and thunderstorms with that high to be around 90. And in Valentine, sunshine coming up on this Thursday, a few showers and thunderstorms, that high to be near 88. That is the weather.

0: A great reminder for us in the lyrics of that song that God is the one who is in control of our life. It's new from Brandon Lake on My Bridge Radio. It's called The Author, and right in front of him as the hour got going, we heard from Elevation Worship and I Know a Name. Thanks for your company here on My Bridge Radio. Hope that day number 2 of July is off to a great start for you. Another fairly warm day coming up across the state today. Of course, the 4th of July coming up in just a couple of days. And looking at that forecast for the 4th of July, there could be some thunderstorm issues that you might have to deal with for any outdoor plans that you have going on. Yesterday morning was Worship for Your Wednesday on My Bridge Radio. Jill and Heath, as always, had some good insights to share with us, including some thoughts about God helps us to grow like a gardener.
1: You know, I think we all secretly kind of wish our spiritual growth worked like those home renovation shows, Jill, that you and I have talked about often over the years. You know, how it's kind of a mess, something needs a rebuild, and 30 minutes later, everything is finished and it all looks brand new. I mean, wouldn't that be nice?
2: Oh, it'd be so nice.
1: I was thinking too about how God, I think, works more like a gardener than the what you see on the reality show, contracting shows, because like growth doesn't happen overnight. And, you know, the gardeners will faithfully tend the soil, they'll water, they'll prune. And then what do? We wait. And over time, that change, that life begins to appear.
2: And aren't you so glad that he is patient, that he's patient and with us in that growth?
1: Yeah, and he never gives up on us. He keeps growing us. It's Worship for Your Wednesday on My Bridge Radio. You know, the Bible tells us that anyone who belongs to Christ is a new creation. It's one of my favorite verses from 2 Corinthians chapter 5. And I've found, Jill, that becoming more like Jesus, it usually happens in hundreds, maybe thousands of little moments, not that big one thing that happens.

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0: Life. 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
1: I was traveling to South Africa and I had this 18-hour flight layover in Rome, and I wanted to see as much as I could. So a friend of mine picked me up at the airport. We began this whirlwind day by taking me to the Colosseum. And as we left, we were surrounded by five or six gypsy children who started talking all at once. And my friend actually told me, hang on to your stuff, which I desperately tried to do. I had my wallet in my front pants pocket as a precaution. My passport was in my sport jacket. I had a camera bag, had an umbrella because it was raining. Those kids were good at what they did. Yeah, they did everything to distract us, and they were constantly trying to grab something of value. Well, my friend actually fended them off with his umbrella, using it sort of like a sword. And then we breathed a sigh of relief as we checked to see if we had everything. And we just rounded a corner when I saw this little girl, maybe 5 years old or so, running over the hill toward us. She'd been one of that group. And she was waving something blue in her hand. It was my passport. Unbeknownst to me, the kids had gotten my passport, and unbeknownst to them, this little girl brought it back to me. It was a little miracle, actually, and it was a good thing. I wasn't about to get into South Africa without my passport. Well, I'm Ron Hutchcraft, and I want to have a word with you today about your passport for heaven. Now, there's no telling what would have happened without that little girl. I mean, there was no way I could go where I wanted to go unless I had my passport. I mean, it's the only way of getting into any country in the world. Well, you know, it's the same about getting into heaven when you die. You've got to have your passport. Jesus spelled that out in very explicit terms in our word for today from the Word of God in John 3, verses 1 to 3. Now, in light of what he says about who will be in heaven, it's surprising how many think they will be and apparently are wrong. Yeah, the Bible says there was a man of the Pharisees named Nicodemus, a member of the Jewish ruling council. He came to Jesus at night and said, Rabbi, we know you are a teacher who has come from God. And in reply, Jesus declared, well, I tell you the truth. No one can enter the kingdom of God unless he is born again. Now there is the required passport to get into heaven, being born again. Now what is that? Well, whatever it is, you have no chance of heaven without it. It's the experience that makes it possible for a sinner like you and me to be born into God's family so we can be with him forever. Now, at what point are you born again? Well, listen to God's word a couple of chapters earlier. Speaking of Jesus, it says, to all who received him, to those who believed in his name, he gave the right to become children of God. So the only way to be born into God's family, to be born again, is to open your heart to Jesus. Tell him you're done running your life, that you're putting your total trust in him and his death for your sins on the cross. Now, the man Jesus said this to was deeply religious, very successful. He was highly respected. But apparently none of that will get you into heaven. The most religious people still have sin that will keep them out of heaven until they've been to Jesus to get it forgiven because nobody else can. And if you don't know you've done that, I'm guessing you haven't. And you can't possibly get into heaven when you die, because the Bible says no one can enter unless he is born again. Those are God's words. But Jesus is coming to you right now, and he's got your eternal passport in his hand. Don't you want to reach out and take it? You want to belong to him? Listen, tell him, Jesus, I'm yours. Only what you did on the cross for me can pay for my sin and remove it from God's book forever. Jesus, you paid for my life. I give it to you today. And let me encourage you to check out our website, because there's where you'll get biblical information on how to be sure you belong to Jesus. Here's the address, anewstory.com. That's anewstory.com. Today could be, well, like your birthday, your second birthday. This is the one that gets you into God's family, gets you into heaven. This could be the day you could be born again.
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0: His name is Peter Burton. The song is called Where Would I Be? Yesterday morning was worship for your Wednesday on MyBridge Radio. Great praise and worship music through the morning. And Jill and Heath had some good insights that they shared with us as well, including an encouraging reminder for us that God provides us with everything that we need.
1: Well, Jill, it's vacation season, and I'm starting to kind of plan ahead for a little road trip I'm going to take. And, you know, I don't know if you've ever done this, but when I am packing, I always think, I hope I don't forget something, you know, like, okay, wallet, check, phone charger, got my medications, all those things. And then even after I've zipped up the suitcase and I'm in the car halfway down the road, I'm like, did I leave something on the kitchen counter?
2: That like whisper in the back of your mind, don't forget this. I've so been there. And, you know, most of the places where we travel, like a quick stop or a superstore is not too far.
1: Right.
2: And I'm always grateful just in case, you know. But yeah, there's that nagging sense of, am I forgetting something?
1: Yeah. And I think we go into every day kind of like, do I have everything I need for today? Not everything I want necessarily, not everything I wish I could control, but do I have everything I truly need? And in God, the answer to that question is yes.
2: Our minds can rest at ease. The answer is yes.

0: It's All Sons and Daughters right here on MyBridge Radio, and great are you, Lord. Hey, Forrest Frank has a new song out which is really fun but has a great message in it. It's called Okay, and your chance to check out that song is coming up in just less than 4 minutes here on MyBridge Radio. And to take us up to that time, it's Matthew West and Take Heart.
1: Woke up this morning, and life as you know it

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It's called OK. Hey, Ellen Cole is going to be joining Jill and Heath on God at Work Thursday this morning on MyBridge Radio. Ellen is with America's Greatest Stories, and she's going to be sharing about how America's Greatest Stories uses storytelling to help children and families see the impact of God's Word throughout history. Sounds like a fascinating God at Work Thursday coming up here on MyBridge Radio. That'll be getting underway in just about 20 minutes.

0: Charlie and Charlene Moore of York are celebrating their granddaughter Larissa Howard's 13th birthday and great-grandson Dean Meyer's 5th birthday. Happy birthday from Oma and Opa. Joel 1 verse 3 says, "Tell your children of it, and let your children tell their children and their children to another generation."
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2: Keeping you connected. Good morning. Thanks for joining us on MyBridge Radio. It is Thursday, the 2nd of July. Here are the headlines. More than 72 million Americans will be traveling to celebrate the nation's 250th birthday. A majority of those traveling will be going by car, including nearly 5.1 million in Nebraska and Iowa. For those traveling by car, gas prices have been falling, with the current statewide average at $3.59, which is 8 cents less than a week ago. For the first time since 2002, the U.S. soccer team has advanced to the round of 16 in the World Cup. Goals by Follerin Bologan and Milan Tillman gave the U.S. a 2-0 win over Bosnia-Herzegovina. The U.S. will now take on Belgium this coming Monday. Hope and good news for today is found in Jeremiah 29:11. "For I know the plans I have for you, declares the Lord, plans to prosper you and not to harm you, plans to give you hope and a future." Again, that's Jeremiah 29:11. For the capital city, partly sunny today. Some showers and thunderstorms are possible. Highs near 91. In Omaha, partly sunny. A few showers and thunderstorms. That high to be near 90. In the Tri-Cities, a few showers this morning. Otherwise, partly sunny. Highs near 91. In North Platte, sunshine coming up today with that high to be near 91. For the Panhandle, sunshine, a few showers and thunderstorms, highs near 90. In Valentine, a partly sunny day, a few showers and thunderstorms, highs near 88. Currently, it is 79 in Lincoln, 79 in Omaha, 76 in the Tri-Cities. It's 69 in North Platte, 62 in the Panhandle, 64 in Valentine.

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0: Well, that's passion and just that good. Well, Teeth and Jill here on this Thursday morning, July 2nd.
1: Yes, right before many of us observe the holiday tomorrow.
0: That's right. Yeah. So, but today we're going to observe where we're seeing God at work all around us. It's a God at work Thursday.
1: It's amazing to me how many different ministries God has raised up in our state, Heath. Mm. Like ministries to care for people, ministries to further the gospel, and ministries to share stories, like is the case with America's Great Stories. So it's a ministry in Lincoln that does live storytelling. So they're telling the stories of people from our nation's history and how their faith influenced some of the amazing things they are now known for in our textbooks. Mm. And so just kind of the heart behind, the motivation behind, the fuel behind some of these great feats that they were able to accomplish because it was all fueled by their faith in God. Mm. So this morning we get to connect with Ellen. She serves with America's Great Stories, has for 25 years. Just felt fitting right before the 4th of July to celebrate how God has moved in our nation and how he has moved in people, ordinary people. That's what we'll talk about a lot this morning with Ellen.

0: here we are on this Thursday, right before our Independence holiday weekend. Heath and Jill on the Morning Conversation, and we're celebrating God at Work today.
1: Yes, we are. And this morning, we're bringing Ellen along on the journey. Ellen, thanks for joining us. You serve with America's Great Stories, a ministry in Lincoln. So for someone who's not familiar with America's Great Stories, would you share about the ministry with us?
2: Well, America's Great Stories has been active for over 25 years, and it came about with Susan Dittman and her family and friends' desire to let children, especially children and teens, know about how God and the Bible has influenced some of our really great Americans and enabled them, because of their faith in God and their faith in Jesus, to do what they were able to do, to have the courage and to have the vision to do what they did because they believed what the Bible says. One of our former board members said that it helped inspire Susan to write the stories so they would be told by a storyteller, because everybody loves a storyteller, especially with young children and teens and even adults, because it's how we learn best. You know, Jesus told stories in the gospel. It helps us place ourselves within that realm. When we hear stories and when we tell stories, it becomes part of our own history. It's something that you remember better than facts, but you can receive facts better in a story.
1: 100%. That would be true of me. I'm awful at remembering numbers and history, like dates, but I can repeat to you a story. So how smart to encourage students with these stories and that depict how God can use ordinary people like you. And that fact is fortified through the story of how he's done it in the life of a great American.

for the capital city, partly sunny today. Some showers and thunderstorms are possible. Highs near 91. In Omaha, partly sunny. A few showers and thunderstorms. That high to be near 90. In the Tri-Cities, a few showers this morning. Otherwise, partly sunny. Highs near 91. In North Platte, sunshine coming up today with that high to be near 91. For the Panhandle, sunshine, a few showers and thunderstorms, highs near 90. In Valentine, a partly sunny day, a few showers and thunderstorms, highs near 88. Currently, it is 79 in Lincoln, 79 in Omaha, 76 in the Tri-Cities. It's 69 in North Platte, 62 in the Panhandle, 64 in Valentine.

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1: Amazing.
0: 250 years since the Declaration of Independence was signed. And this morning, we're kind of dialing into the power of story as we look at a historic event like this.
1: Yes, Ellen, I'm so glad you're with us this morning just to share through the lens of story how God moves in ordinary Americans to do incredible things. Ellen, why are you personally passionate about the ministry of America's great stories?
2: Well, I see the difference it makes in my own life when I hear how God uses people, ordinary people, be they a young slave woman like Phyllis Wheatley or the wife of a former president, how you see people God has called and then enabled and empowered to do exceptional things for his glory. Being able to present a person's life story with them telling it themselves to an audience helps us all see a little bit of ourselves in those stories and see how God, because of the gospel about Jesus Christ, enables us to think, how can God use me? The reason I'm passionate about America's great stories is because hearing these stories reminds me how an awesome God can use ordinary people to do extraordinary things for his glory. And it could be any of us. I think there's millions of great stories out there about how God is using individuals in ways that we'll never hear. But he does and is able to do that if we are his people and we are open to being used. And that makes it a great story.
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0: For the Lord your God is the one who goes with you to fight for you against your enemies, to give you victory.
1: Deuteronomy 20, verse 4.
2: Helping keep you connected to God, who is victorious. 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

0: Some music of Patrick Mayberry on My Bridge Radio. That's Anybody Else. Heath and Jill, as we are heading into this holiday weekend celebrating 250 years of America. And this morning, we've got Ellen with us, helping us to celebrate through the power of story.
1: Yes. So the Ministry of America's Great Stories shares stories of God at work through ordinary people who lived in America and he used to do extraordinary things. So you do this through a storyteller. And I'm wondering, Ellen, would you give us a taste of the ministry? Would you share one of America's great stories with us?
2: Yes, I'd be glad to. Phyllis Wheatley was taken from her home in Africa. She was maybe 6 years old and brought to America. The name of the ship she was on was the Phyllis. And that's why she was given that name. So she was brought in to be a slave with a colonial family, but they recognized also that she was really smart. They taught her to read, and she, of course, learned to read by using the Bible. That's how she heard the gospel, and she began loving God, received Jesus, and then she was an amazing writer. Then she was also the first African-American to be published in America. She's called or referred to as the mother of African-American literature. But she did learn to read by reading the Bible and is known as poetic genius. She had to fight to be recognized, but she always gave the glory to God. Her story is one that tells me that the influence of the Bible is more than just words, that the Bible and the good news is life-changing and eternity-changing. And her story shows the confidence that she had because who she knew she was in Christ enabled her to go and do the great things that she was able to do.
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0: and Charlie Moore of York are celebrating their granddaughter Larissa Howard's 13th birthday and great-grandson Dean Meyer's 5th birthday. Happy birthday from Oma and Opa. Joel 1 verse 3 says, "Tell your children of it, and let your children tell their children and their children to another generation."
1: 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Good morning. Thanks for joining us on MyBridge Radio. It is Thursday, the second day of July. Here are the headlines. More than 72 million Americans will be traveling to celebrate the nation's 250th birthday. A majority of those traveling will be going by car, including nearly 5.1 million across Nebraska and Iowa. For those traveling by car, gas prices have been falling. The current statewide average is $3.59, which is 8 cents less than a week ago. For the first time since 2002, the U.S. soccer team has advanced to the round of 16 in the World Cup. Goals by Fallerin Balogun and Milan Tillman gave the U.S. a 2-0 win over Bosnia-Herzegovina. The U.S. will now take on Belgium this coming Monday. Hope and good news for today is found in Jeremiah 29:11. "For I know the plans I have for you, declares the Lord, plans to prosper you and not harm you, plans to give you hope and a future." Again, that's Jeremiah 29:11. For the capital city, partly sunny today. Could see a few showers and thunderstorms. That high near 91. In Omaha, partly sunny. A few showers and thunderstorms. Highs to be near 90. In the Tri-Cities, partly sunny today. A few showers are possible. Highs near 91. Sunshine coming up in North Platte with highs near 91. For the Panhandle, mostly sunny. Some showers and thunderstorms. Highs to be near 90. And in Valentine, partly sunny today. A few showers and thunderstorms. Highs of 88. Currently it's 78 in Lincoln, 79 in Omaha, 74 in the Tri-Cities. It's 68 in North Platte, 60 this morning in the Panhandle, 66 in Valentine.

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1: Lord, it feels good. That is Toby Mac on MyBridge Radio. Heath and Jill on a Thursday as we're heading into our Independence Day celebration weekend. And we are celebrating this morning with Ellen, the work of God among us through stories.
2: Yes, the Ministry of America's Great Stories. So the ministry itself, Ellen, is a storytelling ministry. So helping children see how God can use ordinary Americans like us to do extraordinary things, knowing that stories are how people learn best, right? Jesus was the ultimate storyteller. So in our conversation, I was a little surprised that you have a team of 100 people who's praying over the ministry. Like, why build a prayer team?
3: Well, our ministry is bathed in prayer all the time. We trust God to lead us in our decision making. We count on that. We need prayer. It's a spiritual battle out there. And without prayer, we are adrift and trying to do things in our own strength. But we also know, and our storytellers can even tell you, they can tell when our prayer team, our prayer group is praying. Over and over, I can really feel that y'all are praying for me. I can feel the power of the prayer. Our mission is we want to reach 65 million children in the U.S. and then even go further. Maybe other countries will say, hey, we want to have Britain's great stories or Sri Lanka's great stories. I don't know. But to reach the world for Christ is truly the reason why storytelling and seeing how God uses individuals for his glory, that's really why we're there. And prayer is the foundation. Nothing happens without a foundation of prayer.
2: That's so good. Even in our personal lives, when we're going about our day in business or headed into sports practice, serving our families, like we all need that foundation of prayer because, like you said, we're all adrift without it.

0: It's a Thursday morning on MyBridge Radio. Jill and Heath on the morning conversation. You know, Jill, there's nothing quite like a good story and a good storyteller that really brings it alive. And that's what I've loved about where we've been this morning with Ellen, with a ministry based right here in Nebraska that's all about storytelling.
1: Yes, it's called America's Great Stories. So highlighting stories of Americans that loved God and sought to follow him and how God moved through them. And the intention is that as people hear what he does in the lives of people, they'll be awakened to, man, he could do that in my life, right, Ellen? So I'm wondering, maybe if someone's hearing about the ministry for the first time this morning, what would be your hope for them?
2: I hope that people will go to the website and view some of the videos that we have up there to have an idea of the difference that the Bible and the gospel makes in all of our lives. And that it will encourage people to talk about their own faith, how they see God working in their lives, and what they would be able to see and have a vision for. We are a nation most blessed by God. That's the important part to me, and I think to the rest of us in ministry, is that he would be made famous through these people's stories that are just ordinary Americans who were called to do extraordinary things because of their faith in God. Not about how great America is, it's about how great God is. And storytelling is a way that we find is a great way to talk about how great God is. You know, we want to inspire and strengthen children. Hopefully someday when they come up against a challenge, that they will remember how Phyllis Wheatley handled that challenge. There's so many different ways to be inspired. But I think when we can relate to somebody and see how God used them, we are more willing to be bold in our own witness.
1: Mm-hmm. Bold and believe that God moves through ordinary people. So maybe he could use even me right here.

0: For the capital city, partly sunny today. Could see a few showers and thunderstorms. That high near 91. In Omaha, partly sunny. A few showers and thunderstorms. Highs to be near 90. In the Tri-Cities, partly sunny today. A few showers are possible. Highs near 91. Sunshine coming up in North Platte with highs near 91. For the Panhandle, mostly sunny. Some showers and thunderstorms. Highs to be near 90. And in Valentine, partly sunny today. A few showers and thunderstorms. Highs of 88. Currently it's 78 in Lincoln, 79 in Omaha, 74 in the Tri-Cities. It's 68 in North Platte, 60 this morning in the Panhandle, 66 in Valentine.
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2: 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And so you have to be honest about that. God, I want to see change in this area of my life, but kind of I don't really want to do the work for it because it'll be uncomfortable. And so I admit that to you, and I ask God that you would make your desires my desires. The psalmist put it this way, trust in the Lord and he will give you the desire of your heart. But it's only when this happens. You only get the desire of your heart when your desire is aligned with God's desire.
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1: Amazing.
0: 250 years since the Declaration of Independence was signed. And this morning, we're kind of dialing into the power of story as we look at a historic event like this.
1: Yes, Ellen, I'm so glad you're with us this morning just to share through the lens of story how God moves in ordinary Americans to do incredible things. Ellen, why are you personally passionate about the ministry of America's great stories?
2: Well, I see the difference it makes in my own life when I hear how God uses people, ordinary people, be they a young slave woman like Phyllis Wheatley or the wife of a former president, how you see people God has called and then enabled and empowered to do exceptional things for his glory. Being able to present a person's life story with them telling it themselves to an audience helps us all see a little bit of ourselves in those stories and see how God, because of the gospel about Jesus Christ, enables us to think, how can God use me? The reason I'm passionate about America's great stories is because hearing these stories reminds me how an awesome God can use ordinary people to do extraordinary things for his glory. And it could be any of us. I think there's millions of great stories out there about how God is using individuals in ways that we'll never hear. But he does and is able to do that if we are his people and we are open to being used. And that makes it a great story.
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3: And what's amazing about it, you read it now, it's very fresh. It doesn't say these are 18th century values. It says we hold these truths, and it begs the question, are those truths still truths? The reason why America's always talking about its founding is because of the nature of the thing. It's a claim that there are some things truth that transcend time.
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1: It's Matthew West on My Bridge Radio. It's good. Heath and Jill, as we are heading into this holiday weekend celebrating 250 years of America. And this morning, we've got Ellen with us, helping us to celebrate through the power of story.
2: Yes. So the Ministry of America's Great Stories shares stories of God at work through ordinary people who lived in America and he used to do extraordinary things. So you do this through a storyteller. And I'm wondering, Alan, would you give us a taste of the ministry? Would you share one of America's great stories with us?
3: Yes, I'd be glad to. Phyllis Wheatley was taken from her home in Africa. She was maybe 6 years old and brought to America. The name of the ship she was on was the Phyllis. And that's why she was given that name. So she was brought in to be a slave with a colonial family, but they recognized also that she was really smart. They taught her to read, and she, of course, learned to read by using the Bible. That's how she heard the gospel. And she began loving God, received Jesus, and then she was an amazing writer. Then she was also the first African-American to be published in America. She's called or referred to as the mother of African-American literature. But she did learn to read by reading the Bible and is known as poetic genius. She had to fight to be recognized, but she always gave the glory to God. Her story is one that tells me that the influence of the Bible is more than just words, that the Bible and the good news is life-changing and eternity-changing. And her story shows the confidence that she had because who she knew she was in Christ enabled her to go and do the great things that she was able to do.
4: 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I've seen

0: Charlie and Charlene Moore of York are celebrating their granddaughter Larissa Howard's 13th birthday and great-grandson Dean Meyer's 5th birthday. Happy birthday from Oma and Opa. Joel 1 verse 3 says, "Tell your children of it, and let your children tell their children and their children to another generation."
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3: Good morning. 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It is Thursday, the 2nd of July. The forecast is coming up. For the first time since 2002, the U.S. soccer team has advanced to the round of 16 in the World Cup. Goals by Folarin Balogun and Milan Tillman gave the U.S. a 2-0 win over Bosnia-Herzegovina last night. The U.S. will now take on Belgium this coming Monday. More than 72 million Americans will be traveling to celebrate the nation's 250th birthday. A majority of those traveling will be going by car, including nearly 5.1 million in Nebraska and Iowa. Now, for those traveling by car, gas prices have been falling, with the current statewide average at $3.59, which is 8 cents less than 1 week ago. Hope and good news for today is found in Jeremiah 29:11. "For I know the plans I have for you, declares the Lord, plans to prosper you and not harm you, plans to give you hope and a future." Again, that's Jeremiah 29:11. For the capital city, partly sunny today, could see a few showers and thunderstorms, that high near 91. In Omaha, partly sunny, a few showers and thunderstorms, highs to be near 90. In the Tri-Cities, partly sunny today, a few showers are possible, highs near 91. Sunshine coming up in North Platte with highs near 91. For the Panhandle, mostly sunny, some showers and thunderstorms, highs to be near 90. And in Valentine, partly sunny today, a few showers and thunderstorms, highs of 88. Currently it's 78 in Lincoln, 79 in Omaha, 74 in the Tri-Cities. It's 68 in North Platte, 60 this morning in the Panhandle, 66 in Valentine.

0: I have told you these things so that in me you may have peace. In this world you will have trouble, but take heart. I have overcome the world.
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0: Gonna be all right. It's Matt Marr on My Bridge Radio. Heath and Jill on a Thursday as we're heading into our Independence Day celebration weekend. And we are celebrating this morning with Ellen, the work of God among us through stories.
1: Yes, the Ministry of America's Great Stories. So the ministry itself, Ellen, is a storytelling ministry. So helping children see how God can use ordinary Americans like us to do extraordinary things. Knowing that stories are how people learn best, right? Jesus was the ultimate storyteller. So in our conversation, I was a little surprised that you have a team of 100 people who's praying over the ministry. Like, why build a prayer team?
2: Well, our ministry is bathed in prayer all the time. We trust God to lead us in our decision-making. We count on that. We need prayer. It's a spiritual battle out there. And without prayer, we are adrift and trying to do things in our own strength. But we also know, and our storytellers can even tell you, they can tell when our prayer team, our prayer group is praying. Over and over, I can really feel that y'all are praying for me. I can feel the power of the prayer. Our mission is we want to reach 65 million children in the U.S. and then even go further. Maybe other countries will say, hey, we want to have Britain's great stories or Sri Lanka's great stories. I don't know. But to reach the world for Christ is truly the reason why storytelling and seeing how God uses individuals for his glory, that's really why we're there. And prayer is the foundation. Nothing happens without a foundation of prayer.
1: That's so good. Even in our personal lives, when we're going about our day in business or headed into sports practice, serving our families, like, we all need that foundation of prayer because, like you said, we're all adrift without it.

0: It's a Thursday morning on MyBridge Radio. Jill and Heath on the morning conversation. You know, Jill, there's nothing quite like a good story and a good storyteller that really brings it alive. And so I've loved about where we've been this morning with Ellen, with a ministry based right here in Nebraska that's all about storytelling.
1: Yes, it's called America's Great Stories. So highlighting stories of Americans that loved God and sought to follow him and how God moved through them. And the intention is that as people hear what he does in the lives of people, they'll be awakened to, man, he could do that in my life, right, Ellen? So I'm wondering, maybe if someone's hearing about the ministry for the first time this morning, what would be your hope for them?
2: I hope that people will go to the website and view some of the videos that we have up there to have an idea of the difference that the Bible and the gospel makes in all of our lives. And that it will encourage people to talk about their own faith, how they see God working in their lives, and what they would be able to see and have a vision for. We are a nation most blessed by God. That's the important part to me, and I think to the rest of us in ministry, is that he would be made famous through these people's stories that are just ordinary Americans who were called to do extraordinary things because of their faith in God. Not about how great America is, it's about how great God is. And storytelling is a way that we find is a great way to talk about how great God is. You know, we want to inspire and strengthen children. Hopefully someday when they come up against a challenge, that they will remember how Phyllis Wheatley handled that challenge. There's so many different ways to be inspired. But I think when we can relate to somebody and see how God used them, we are more willing to be bold in our own witness.
1: Mm-hmm. Bold and believe that God moves through ordinary people. So maybe he could use even me right here.

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0: It's a favorite of quite a few in the MyBridge Radio family. That is Jen Johnson and Goodness of God. Thanks for being with us on this Thursday. The final forecast for the capital city, some showers and thunderstorms are possible, otherwise partly sunny and 91. In Omaha, partly sunny, a few showers and thunderstorms possible, highs near 90. In the Tri-Cities, could see a few showers, otherwise partly sunny and 91. In North Platte, sunny today with highs of 91. Sunshine in the Panhandle, some showers and thunderstorms, highs to be near 90. And in Valentine, partly sunny, a couple of showers and thunderstorms, highs near 88.
1: God is always at work among us.
2: As the Lincoln community expands, Scott and the leadership team at Messiah Lutheran, a church and elementary school in Lincoln, wanted to position themselves to steward the new opportunities that will prayerfully come their way.
3: We're uniquely positioned on our campus, right in the heart of where Lincoln has identified it wants to grow over the next 10 years. We're just excited about working hard to position this ministry to whatever He wants to do in and through us.
2: One of the ways God has helped ready them for this growth is connecting Messiah's leadership group with MyBridge Momentum, a ministry of MyBridge that invests in leaders and the organizations they lead. Momentum helped them implement a robust ministry operating system and define their culture and vision so that from that place of clarity, they are enabled to identify right people to accelerate their team.
3: It's such an important piece to what we do. Do we have the right people sitting in the right spots, doing the right things to maximize ministry?
2: Because that will position Messiah to unlock ministry growth.
3: The willingness to walk in a really healthy way with people and make sure that their gifts are being utilized to God's glory in the best possible way. We started here over 40 years ago, and all of a sudden we're really staring in the face for such a time as this. Like, what opportunities does God want us to take advantage of to be a light to this city?
2: God is on the move through MyBridge Momentum, accelerating Nebraska ministries and churches like Messiah Lutheran as they identify and fulfill God's kingdom purposes for their ministry.
4: God is doing something right now.
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0: Well, here we are on this Thursday, right before our Independence holiday weekend. Heath and Jill on the Morning Conversation, and we're celebrating God at Work today.
1: Yes, we are. And this morning, we're bringing Ellen along on the journey. Ellen, thanks for joining us. You serve with America's Great Stories, a ministry in Lincoln. So for someone who's not familiar with America's Great Stories, would you share about the ministry with us?
2: Well, America's Great Stories has been active for over 25 years, and it came about with Susan Dittman and her family and friends' desire to let children, especially children and teens, know about how God and the Bible has influenced some of our really great Americans and enabled them, because of their faith in God and their faith in Jesus, to do what they were able to do, to have the courage and to have the vision to do what they did because they believe what the Bible says. One of our former board members said that it helped inspire Susan to write the stories so they would be told by a storyteller, because everybody loves a storyteller, especially with young children and teens and even adults, because it's how we learn best. You know, Jesus told stories in the gospel. It helps us place ourselves within that realm. When we hear stories and when we tell stories, it becomes part of our own history. It's something that you remember better than facts, but you can receive facts better in a story.
1: 100%. That would be true of me. I'm awful at remembering numbers and history, like dates, but I can repeat to you a story. So how smart to encourage students with these stories and that depict how God can use ordinary people like you. And that fact is fortified through the story of how he's done it in the life of a great American.

0: Where, O death, is your victory? Where, O death, is your sting? The sting of death is sin, and the power of sin is the law. But thanks be to God. He gives us the victory through our Lord Jesus Christ.
1: 1 Corinthians 15, verses 55 through 57.
2: Helping keep you connected to our victorious God. MyBridge Radio.

0: what a great morning it has been here on The Morning Conversation. Jill and Heath this morning with our friend Ellen, as we have on the way into this holiday weekend where we celebrate 250 years worth of Amazing. History in America. We're hearing all about stories and just the power behind sharing those stories mm-hmm. of God at work in people's lives.
1: Yeah, Ellen, you and your team at America's Great Stories seek to bring stories to kids, to families. So you do that through oral storytelling and through free films on your website. You also have board books for kids. Tell me, why a board book?
2: Well, that would be part of our Hugging History ministry, which is telling the story of a great American through the eyes of that great American's pet. So our first one is about Fido, who was Abraham Lincoln's dog. And it just talks about how you can be like Abraham Lincoln and how important it was for him about his life and what Fido saw. He saw that he was kind, that he loved to read his Bible, and that he was very compassionate. What are the attributes that he saw in his master, Abraham Lincoln?
1: That's cool. All attributes a parent would want their child to develop someday, right? Just and again, told through the lens of story. That's something we're celebrating this morning, how God uses the ministry of America's Great Stories to tell stories that encourage each of us. Like, man, God is always at work around me, and he can use me to do extraordinary things. So thanks for being on with us, Ellen. Mm-hmm.

0: Charlie and Charlene Moore of York are celebrating their granddaughter Larissa Howard's 13th birthday and great-grandson Dean Meyer's 5th birthday. Happy birthday from Oma and Opa. Joel 1 verse 3 says, tell your children of it, and let your children tell their children and their children to another generation.
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2: When I work with couples that are in crisis, my primary objective is to help them to see where they've gotten in God's way and to clear those obstacles out of the way. 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And he wants to bring them into unity in a way that they each would be blessed, not have to be anything other than fully who God created them to be, but be in unity with each other.
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That is Phil Wickham and Crowder this Thursday morning on MyBridge Radio. Glad to have your company today. Right now, back into music with Matt Maher and Lord, I Need You.

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My Bridge Radio.

That is Mercy Me, Then Christ Came. Thanks for joining us this morning on MyBridge Radio, where we are helping to keep you connected to our victorious God. Right now, the new one from Peter Burton, and Where Would

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That's Finding Favor right here on MyBridge Radio. Glad to have your company on this second day of July. Right now, here's Matthew West and Me on Your Mind.

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1: God wants you to not succumb to our world or the spiritual warfare, that the devil or your own nature succumbing to the terrible master of sin. Because it's going to find a willing servant. But God wants to remind you of who you are. There's a new you. That's not you anymore. You have a new life, a new purpose. And that's grace. That's Him doing, working from the inside out.
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is this becoming a very familiar voice on MyBridge Radio? It's John Reddick. His new one called Holding On, Praise God. Glad to have your company. Mark will be along with you in just a few minutes.

Charlie and Charlene Moore of York are celebrating their granddaughter, Larissa Howard's 13th birthday, and great-grandson, Dean

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A new hour opened up and even a brand new day that we get to hang out together in, which is an absolute gift, giving us one more thing to smile about. That was music from Brandon Lake. And just ahead of him, I so enjoyed Micah Tyler with God Did It. And that's the thing about the music, that it really does come alongside me right where I am in my day and where you are in your day, and helps put our focus on what God can do. So many times I have got kind of bound up in fear of the unknowns, a focus on what I can do, and I won't step outside of that comfort zone without maybe knowing all the details. Maybe a little challenging to step out in faith, but I like how we're going to hear from Colton Dixon in a wee bit with his song, Build a Boat. Got some Amazing Grace, Chris Tomlin coming up, and Cece Winans. That song, Worthy of It All, in about 10 minutes. We're getting you back into the music. We're here with Phil Wickham and Battle Belongs. I'm your host, Cindy, and this is MyBridge Radio.

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0: You were dead because of your sins. Then God made you alive with Christ, for He forgave our sins. He canceled the record of the charges against us and took it away by nailing it to the cross. In this way, He disarmed the spiritual rulers and authorities. He shamed them publicly by His victory over them on the cross.
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1: I think I've discovered I have a pet peeve that I didn't even know that I had. 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

0: Praise and worship on MyVridge Radio from Elevation Rhythm. Thank God I'm free. So we delight in bringing new music your way, and that is exactly what is in store for us in just a few minutes. In fact, Forrest Frank's song, OK, get into it right after Brandon Heath.
1: Things are getting real. Jesus, take the wheel. Only way I'm getting to the other side. Days

totally singing along with Forrest Frank. In fact, some of my better days happen when the moment my eyes open, I'm having a conversation with Jesus. And like his lyrics say, Lord, I'm just grateful that I got to wake up today. But, you know, when my feet hit the floor, I can have just this mental list of, like he puts it, worries and hurries that starts to just chime in and create all kinds of noise and distractions. And yet, instead of panic, well, I can praise that it's our victorious God that makes all those things just fade into the gray, fade in the light of his glory and grace. Good stuff. Forrest Frank, okay. Lots of variety as we hang out together in your Thursday. In fact, right now, Red Rocks Worship on MyBridge Radio.

0: Meyer's fifth birthday. Happy birthday from Oma and Opa. Joel 1 verse 3 says, tell your children of it, and let your children tell their children and their children to another generation.
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0: about it. You read it now, it's very fresh. It doesn't say these are 18th century values. It says we hold these truths, and it begs the question, are those truths still truths? The reason why America is always talking about its founding is because of the nature of the thing. It's a claim that there are some things truth that transcend time.
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1: Professor and historian, Dr. Matthew Spaulding, author of The Making of the American Mind, The Story of the Declaration of Independence.
2: And what's amazing

Oh, how the Bible paints such a beautiful picture of God's goodness. I mean, my eyes were landing on Psalm 34. Taste and see that the Lord is good. You know, in Psalm 145, the Lord is good to all. First Chronicles, give thanks to the Lord for, that's right, He is good. We just kicked off this hour with passion, just that good. And sometimes when life is feeling a little bumpy, maybe there are circumstances that I just can't quite wrap my mind around. Simply thinking on the goodness of God helps to lift my eyes, reminding me that God is worthy of our trust, and He has given us countless reasons to praise Him. Here we go with Matt Redman, 10,000 Reasons on MyBridge Radio. Bless

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1: Trinity Fitness is a Christ-centered nonprofit gym in Lincoln where faith is woven into every workout. Each class begins with a devotional shared by the coach, followed by prayer. Then the group completes the workout side by side and closes by sharing prayer requests and praying for one another. For Taylor, a recently single dad, that kind of Christian community felt approachable and authentic.
2: As a separated guy trying to bring kids to church, I felt very nervous to do that. And so I could go to the gym and a 5-minute devotional from the coach, like that was more Bible than I was used to. And so that was a great starting place for me.
1: The gym was a starting place that soon became a launch pad for Taylor's relationship with Jesus.
2: Gym is the first place I ever made a prayer request. It's the first place I ever prayed out loud for someone. And then I got the chance to become a coach, and that's the first place I ever gave a devotional. And all of those things that a lot of people find in church, I found at the gym.
1: So Taylor's experience at the gym gave him the confidence to try church.
2: I was looking at the people who were coming to the gym, and I was looking at who's living and showing these fruits of the Spirit. I did try Nate, who started the gym. I went to his church. I knew week one that I had found my home church.
1: God is on the move, using even everyday places like the gym to draw people to himself. God is doing something
0: right now. 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

I'm finding major comforts in these words from Jesus. You can find them too as you look at John 16:33. I have told you these things so that in me you may have peace. In this world you will have trouble, but take heart. I have overcome the world, helping keep you connected to God who is victorious. MyBridge Radio.

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Music with a message. You lead my heart to victory. 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You are my strength, and you always will be. 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

many quirks, and oh, there are many. I love to explore a little. Well, you know, it's not actually always outdoors on some Nebraska trail, which can be nice, but sometimes it looks more like just clicking random buttons on, let's say, the MyBridge radio website to see what can I discover here. So this time I found something kind of tucked away in the mission section of our key connection space. And I thought you should know about this in case you have recently returned from being on mission. There is a little blue button at the bottom of that page that says post-trip follow-up. Of course, I clicked it, and this made me smile because it felt like our way of saying welcome home as the MyBridge family. So we would love to hear where God took you and where you served, how you saw him move as you shared the hope of Jesus, and you just loved on people in practical ways. Whether your mission took you from Nebraska to the ends of the earth or even somewhere simply a little closer to home, we'd love to celebrate what God did through that opportunity. So take a couple minutes, come fill out that form, and let's keep really exploring and praising God together. See?

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1: You see, sometimes we want to do something, but we don't really want to do it, right? And so you have to be honest about that. God, I want to see change in this area of my life, but kind of I don't really want to do the work for it because it'll be uncomfortable. And so I admit that to you, and I ask God that you would make your desires my desires. The psalmist put it this way, trust in the Lord and he will give you the desire of your heart. But it's only when this happens, you only get the desire of your heart when your desire is aligned with God's desire.
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0: What a joy bringer this is. Getting to share so much music here on your Thursday. Cindy, your host, serving it up. And I'll tell you, we've got a new song that's recently landed on the MyBridge playlist from Patrick Mayberry. And I love this song, but I also love the heart behind the song, the story. So maybe we could talk a little bit about that once we hear it. But first, we've got Jump from Nona.
1: Wow.

It was a conversation that just left a mark in the very best way. I'm actually still mulling it over. A young person was telling me and even showing how excited they were about their upcoming baptism. And you could just hear the joy as they were talking about getting to share what Jesus had done in their life and to celebrate that with people who are cheering them on in their faith. And, you know, even knowing there might have been people in that setting that had not yet trusted Jesus, how might their story bring hope to them? I'm reminded of what it says in Scripture, that there is rejoicing in heaven when one sinner repents. And that is so powerful for us to know. And it is powerful when you share your Jesus story, right? Patrick Mayberry's song, anybody else here on MyVoice Radio, does have an incredible story of inspiration itself. Patrick was actually serving in a prison. And there was a pastor who had shared a very clear gospel invitation. And one particular inmate had repented of his sin, putting their faith in Jesus for eternal life. And that inmate was ready to just publicly declare this faith through baptism. And Patrick was going to be a part of that. But God kind of impressed on Patrick's heart to ask one simple question. Is there anybody else? And then one hand went up and another. And you know, this is a beautiful truth. That same gospel invitation is being extended today by God, who loves you deeply, wants a relationship with you, and has made a way for that to happen as you trust in Jesus.

0: Mike and Tammy of Stamford lovingly remembered their son Lucas on his 28th birthday. "We love and miss you more than we can ever express, Lucas. In John 16:33, Jesus says, 'I have told you these things so that in me you may have peace. In this world you will have trouble, but take heart. I have overcome the world.'" We are grateful for the hope found in this verse. To God, our Heavenly Father, be all the glory.
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0: router was what helped kicked it off. And right there, Toby Mac, Lord, it feels good. We pray you are feeling a difference as you listen into MyBridge, the music with a message of our victorious God. We open our eyes and really just ask God to open our heart to see how He is at work around us. What difference might that make to build our God confidence? Leanna Crawford's How Can You Not? Coming up in a short bit, some Stars Go Dim with Doxology. And I find the Mercy Me song super comforting. We're going to check it out in just over 10 minutes. Make It Well. Right now, Megan Woods, I Believe You.
1: I

0: 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We just hope you'll pull up a chair, stay a while, and enjoy the hope-filled, Jesus-centered, commercial-free space that we enjoy together. Here is Mercy Me, Make It Well.
1: Making well with my soul. 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Making well with my soul.

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Oh, I can tell you the biggest smile comes over my face and a prayer of thankfulness coming right out of my heart when I think of my neighborhood friend, Emma. Man, she inspires me and I'm not even sure she knows it. And what stands out most about her is she loves Jesus. It is so clear, and that love touches all these different parts of her young life. Case in point, one day I was thinking, man, it is too hot for me to be outside. And it was a kind of day that had me happily tucked in the house in the air conditioning, but not Emma, though she was all about conditioning. I look out my dining room window and there she is pounding the pavement, just putting in the miles and with joy. This reminds me of the Ministry of Fellowship of Christian Athletes. They're helping young people develop a real intentionality that goes beyond their sports right into their walk with Jesus. Nebraska's FCA sports camp is coming up. It's going to be July 22nd through the 25th at UNL. Student athletes in those grades of 9 through 12, they're going to receive just outstanding instruction in their sport of choice, enjoying competition, worshiping Jesus, and hearing biblical teaching. One of those that is sharing is former Husker and professional baseball player Luke Gorsuch. So we love that these students are going to hear from someone who has experienced athletic success, but can honestly point to the greatest victory being found in following and trusting in Jesus Christ. Find more of those registration details for FCA Sport Camp on our MyBridge Radio website.

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1: God wants you to not succumb to our world or the spiritual warfare, that the devil or your own nature succumbing to the terrible master of sin. 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But God wants to remind you of who you are. There's a new you. That's not you anymore. You have a new life, a new purpose. And that's grace. That's Him doing, working from the inside out.
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3: Look,

We hope there is something wonderful on the menu. I'll tell you, we'll bring in the music as we hang out together here in your Thursday. In fact, we're going to make room, a little play on words there, making room for Make Room, a new song from Poets and Prophets on the MyBridge playlist. It is coming up right after Matthew West. Whoa!

Oh, what a sight I must have been as I was searching everywhere I could think for my missing earbuds. I was rummaging drawers, bags, coat pockets, trying to figure out where did I put those things? Because I really do like taking the MyBridge radio app on my walks. It becomes a worshipful space for me to cut through the noise in the world, to ease some stress, helping me to refocus right on Jesus. We play songs with great lyrics, I must say. And, you know, I went through a few days of not having those earbuds, and I finally gave up the search. I just hit play straight from my phone through the MyBridge app, and right there in the open air, I was sharing praise from my pocket. I think I got a few looks as I was listening like that. 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

0: Mike and Tammy of Stamford lovingly remembered their son Lucas on his 28th birthday. "We love and miss you more than we can ever express, Lucas." In John 16:33, Jesus says, "I have told you these things so that in me you may have peace. In this world you will have trouble, but take heart. I have overcome the world." We are grateful for the hope found in this verse. To God, our Heavenly Father, be all the glory.
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With my favorite apron on, I was standing at my kitchen sink, just hands deep in the hot, sudsy water, washing dishes. You know, I wasn't on autopilot. I was half listening to the news, taking it in, but headline after headline, I got to a point I was like, enough of that dose, and I shut it off. I turned a page. I said, Alexa, play the MyBridge radio skill. And what happened next? It just felt like it was waiting there for me. Matt Maher's gonna be all right. And I paused and I took in those lyrics as it landed with comfort. Because it's all true. If the whole world's in your hands, Lord, and mercy's always new, then why would I be anxious when it's all just the same to you? And it's amazing how quickly the noise loses its weight when truth steps in and we just turn up the volume on all that goodness. So grateful to share this part of your Thursday with you. Looking forward to how these songs just keep fueling our hope in our victorious God. When my focus is on Him, there's not much that stands a chance at stealing my joy. We've got Josiah Queen coming up in a few minutes to sing right into that. But right now, we're just going to settle a bit with Katie Nicole as she lifts up the name above all names on MyBridge Radio.

0: God is always at work among us.
1: As the Lincoln community expands, Scott and the leadership team at Messiah Lutheran, a church and elementary school in Lincoln, wanted to position themselves to steward the new opportunities that will prayerfully come their way.
2: We're uniquely positioned on our campus, right in the heart of where Lincoln has identified it wants to grow over the next 10 years. We're just excited about working hard to position this ministry to whatever he wants to do in and through us.
1: One of the ways God has helped ready them for this growth is connecting Messiah's leadership group with MyBridge Momentum, a ministry of MyBridge that invests in leaders and the organizations they lead. Momentum helped them implement a robust ministry operating system and define their culture and vision so that from that place of clarity, they are enabled to identify right people to accelerate their team.
2: It's such an important piece to what we do. Do we have the right people sitting in the right spots, doing the right things to maximize ministry?
1: Because that will position Messiah to unlock ministry growth.
2: The willingness to walk in a really healthy way with people and make sure that their gifts are being utilized to God's glory in the best possible way. We started here over 40 years ago, and all of a sudden we're really staring in the face for such a time as this. Like, what opportunities does God want us to take advantage of to be a light to this city?
1: God is on the move through MyBridge Momentum, accelerating Nebraska ministries and churches like Messiah Lutheran as they identify and fulfill God's kingdom purposes for their ministry.
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1: Standing where I stand now, I know that he's the reason. I almost can't believe it.

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You have got a seat at the table here in the MyBridge Radio family. And, you know, there was a time when I was looking for a seat at a women's conference. Most awkward memory I have, having come through the big double doors into the great room, and I'm scanning the room looking for a quiet perimeter seat. And as I do my scan, I'm noticing every gal there seems to just have it together. You know, big smiles, confident conversations. And I'm thinking in my head, I bet they've got this perfect walk with Jesus. Meanwhile, my own mess is feeling pretty loud inside. My insecurities booming. And honestly, there's a moment I was ready to about face and jet for the door. And then it happened. Who was she? I can't even remember her name. But I'll never forget her warm smile and just an obvious love for Jesus that spilled over right there onto me as she touches my shoulder and she says, "Hey, come sit at my table." And that small act helped my guarded heart just release a little. And looking back, I think that moment gave me a glimpse of Jesus. Isn't that exactly what he does? I work so hard to clean up on the outside when the inside, there's so much pain. And Jesus, he moves closer. He makes room at his table. He goes above and beyond to offer me living water to this thirsty heart that can just be plumb tired of pretending. Jesus knows every bit of my mess. And he still said, "Come."

is fueling a whole lot of thoughts, which lends to a heartfelt conversation with Jesus. I need you from Jet Trouble. We're getting ready to wrap up our time, and Mark, he's getting ready to joyfully join you in the rest of your Thursday afternoon. Before we get that far for the switchover, I got a new song for you from Leanna Crawford. Can't wait. Okay, right now it's Jordan St. Cyr, Rescue on MyVridge Radio. Oh.

The note we are wrapping up our Thursday together on is a new one. It's Leanna Crawford's latest on MyBridge Radio. Thank God. We are thankful for you. Thankful you're choosing MyBridge. Mark keeps a good thing going as he joins you next. Tomorrow, as we begin to just head into our Independence Day weekend, I'm excited for how Heath is going to share just some highlights from a very insightful Tuesday morning conversation with Dr. Matthew Spaulding. I listened to that. I was sharing it with my husband and other people I knew because I thought, what a history refresher, right? So take some time to give that a listen and together giving thanks to God for His goodness and grace.

0: Tammy of Stamford lovingly remembered their son Lucas on his 28th birthday. We love and miss you more than we can ever express, Lucas. In John 16:33, Jesus says, "I have told you these things so that in me you may have peace. In this world you will have trouble, but take heart. I have overcome the world." We are grateful for the hope found in this verse. To God, our Heavenly Father, be all the glory.
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2: When I work with couples that are in crisis, my primary objective is to help them to see where they've gotten in God's way and to clear those obstacles out of the way. 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

two friends teamed up and gave us a fresh twist on a song we've been singing for a long time. That's Phil Wickham and Crowder. It really is Amazing Grace. David Leonard got this hour started too. Hey, good afternoon. Hope this Thursday has been a great day so far. If you're looking for a couple of songs just to connect with God, to be reminded of who He is, like a waymaker, like greater than we could even imagine, got some good stuff coming up. You.

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I hope you feel welcome and part of the family. If you're new around here, we're so grateful to have you part of the listening family here at MyBridge Radio. 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

0: I have told you these things so that in me you may have peace. In this world you will have trouble, but take heart. 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

That's passion. 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It is an adventure, this following Jesus thing. 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Which is why I'm pretty excited about we have this MyBridge app that can be with you just about anywhere. You've got your phone with you if you need a little encouragement to connect with God. 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
1: You see, sometimes we want to do something, but we don't really want to do it, right? 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And so I admit that to you, and I ask God that you would make your desires my desires. 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

That's We the Kingdom on MyBridge Radio. Brand new music from John Reddick just popped up here in MyBridge Radio. If you've not heard that new song, Holding On, we get to share it together right after Micah Tyler. I've seen

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That's John Reddick and Holding On. On My Bridge Radio. So if you missed it Tuesday, we got a little reminder of providence, the sovereignty of God, the comfort and coordination of God showing up 250 years ago as this country was being born. We have a God who showed up all over the planet, right? From generation to generation, people group to people group, country to country. And I love that as we get ready to celebrate 250 years of America, one of the places our hearts can go to is, God, where have you showed up in the last 250 years? By the way, if you missed that conversation from Tuesday, you can catch it on demand. 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
1: Mike and Tammy of Stamford lovingly remember their son Lucas on his 28th birthday. We love and miss you more than we can ever express, Lucas. In John 16:33, Jesus says, "I have told you these things so that in me you may have peace. In this world you will have trouble, but take heart. I have overcome the world." We are grateful for the hope found in this verse. To God, our Heavenly Father, be all the glory.
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He writes the best of stories, redemption stories. That is Brandon Lake, his new song, The Author, and Elevation Rhythm. Got this hour started. My name's Mark. Really thankful we get to hang out together on this Thursday. We're getting closer and closer to the holiday weekend. We're going to wrap up the workday today with some songs to help our hearts stay connected with a God who's good. Matthew West going to help us remember that. Plus Brooke Lingerwood and Brandon Lake, who we just heard from. They're teaming up together a little bit later on this hour.

0: God is always at work among us.
1: Trinity Fitness is a Christ-centered nonprofit gym in Lincoln where faith is woven into every workout. Each class begins with a devotional shared by the coach, followed by prayer. Then the group completes the workout side by side and closes by sharing prayer requests and praying for one another. For Taylor, a recently single dad, that kind of Christian community felt approachable and authentic.
2: As a separated guy trying to bring kids to church, I felt very nervous to do that. And so I could go to the gym and a 5-minute devotional from the coach, like that was more Bible than I was used to. And so that was a great starting place for me.
1: The gym was a starting place that soon became a launch pad for Taylor's relationship with Jesus.
2: Gym is the first place I ever made a prayer request. It's the first place I ever prayed out loud for someone. And then I got the chance to become a coach, and that's the first place I ever gave a devotional. And all of those things that a lot of people find in church, I found at the gym.
1: So Taylor's experience at the gym gave him the confidence to try church.
2: I was looking at the people who were coming to the gym, and I was looking at who's living and showing these fruits of the Spirit. I did try Nate, who started the gym. I went to his church. I knew week one that I had found my home church.
1: God is on the move, using even everyday places like the gym to draw people to himself. God is doing something
0: right now. 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

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Thanks for being part of our statewide family. This is music from Matthew West. It's called Good here on MyBridge Radio.

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That's Elevation Worship. Unstoppable God, relentless in accomplishing his desires, which include winning over our heart, allowing us to find the fullness of a relationship with him. I've been thinking about that lately of, God, what do I really long for? Am I the kind of follower of Jesus who's like, yeah, I like the benefits of the relationship? Or do I love the one who is the relationship? Louis Giglio is a pastor and author and speaker. He says it this way: the blessing that God wants you to discover is not simply a thing he gives you. It's himself. He'll supply everything you ever need, yes. Yet he wants you to discover that everything you need is found in him.

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1: God wants you to not succumb to our world or the spiritual warfare, that the devil or your own nature succumbing to the terrible master of sin. Because it's going to find a willing servant. But God wants to remind you of who you are. There's a new you. That's not you anymore. You have a new life, a new purpose. That's grace. That's Him doing, working from the inside out.
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Amy McDonald. That's her new one, Ain't No Way, on My Bridge Radio. We love sharing new songs around here. There's a new Forrest Frank one we've been playing, and we'll get to share it together after Jordan Feliz. I know.

0: Where, O death, is your victory? Where, O death, is your sting? The sting of death is sin, and the power of sin is the law. But thanks be to God. He gives us the victory through our Lord Jesus Christ.
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That's Forrest Frank with OK on My Bridge Radio. Have you seen those signs out? They tend to pop up quite a bit this time of the year. Those signs at church campuses, church buildings, talking about VBS, Vacation Bible School. It seems like it's all over during this time of year. And I love it. I love that we have so many churches all across the state who find creative ways to open up their doors, their hearts, their arms, to welcome in kiddos, show them and teach them about Jesus, create some pretty cool crafts sometimes too, right? Eat some fun snacks. And most of all, see hearts turned to Him. If you're part of a team who's been preparing, planning, doing it all this summer, can we just say a big thank you? We're so grateful.

0: Mike and Tammy of Stamford lovingly remembered their son Lucas on his 28th birthday. "We love and miss you more than we can ever express, Lucas." In John 16:33, Jesus says, "I have told you these things so that in me you may have peace. In this world you will have trouble, but take heart. I have overcome the world." We are grateful for the hope found in this verse. To God, our Heavenly Father, be all the glory.
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That's passion and just that good. Here on MyBridge Radio, Jonathan, Melissa Helser got us started this hour. My name's Mark. Hey, if you could stick around just a couple of minutes, I'd love to share some Tortoise together, some Matt Maher. There's a new Mercy Me song we've been playing the last few months called Make It Well. It's all coming up literally in less than 20 minutes.

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That's Urban Rescue and Song of My Father on MyBridge Radio. So we had a quick turnaround recently at our house. My wife had been in Washington, D.C. for a work conference, and it was one of those flew in late one afternoon, came home, mass laundry, you know, all the things, because the next morning we were getting ready to drive to Colorado for a little quick family vacay getaway. So it was the whole frantic packing, right? And we're doing everything we can to make sure we got all the important essentials. Because, right, you don't want to find yourself in that spot where like, oh, but I needed this. Sometimes our hearts can be in that same place. We need that encouragement. We're like, hi, I really need to be able to have a song to connect with God right now. That's why we'd be honored if this summer you pack the app with you. Even if you're not taking a road trip, just to have it on your phone, ready, willing, able to be there for you, to play a song, to hear a conversation, to connect with God. So this summer, could we be your summer soundtrack if you pack the app? Hey, God.

So watch me burn. MyBridge Radio says we get ready to celebrate 250 years of America. This song feels like a good reminder. Here's Matthew West. Don't stop praying.

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1: Every morning I can worship and listen, and I hear songs about hope and God being there for me through my fear. Helps me be at peace when I'm driving.

0: That's Patrick Mayberry. Anybody else? It's new music here on MyBridge Radio, and I think that song so beautifully captures the heart of God. A God, a heavenly Father, whose heart is not, well, guess I got enough kids. Time to call it a day. Yep, this feels good. No, the kind of Father who says, you know what, just one more. Just one more of my children turning their heart back to me, responding to my invitation to relationship. That's the kind of God we have. If you found yourself in a place where you're like, you know what, I think God's inviting me into that kind of relationship, and I don't know that I've ever really experienced that before. It can be a little bit daunting to know, well, what should be the next step? That's why we've got a little place on our website for a resource for anybody, anytime, to be able to just gauge, okay, what would be my next step in this relationship? You can go to our website, which is mybridgeradio.net. Up at the top where there are some menu options there, if you just click grow and then step up to life, you'll find a great resource and maybe a next step.
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0: Mike and Tammy of Stamford lovingly remember their son Lucas on his 28th birthday. We love and miss you more than we can ever express, Lucas. In John 16:33, Jesus says, "I have told you these things so that in me you may have peace. In this world you will have trouble, but take heart. I have overcome the world." We are grateful for the hope found in this verse. To God, our Heavenly Father, be all the glory.
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2: And what's amazing about it, you read it now, it's very fresh. It doesn't say these are 18th century values. It says we hold these truths. And it begs the question, are those truths still truths? The reason why America is always talking about its founding is because of the nature of the thing. It's a claim that there are some things truth that transcend time.
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us your love. All right, Toby. That feels pretty good on the drive home. It's Lord, It Feels Good on My Bridge Radio. So did that Natalie Lane song that got this hour started. All joy to pump us up today. Hey, it's Mark hanging out. You've probably heard us talking about the FCA summer sports camps. We're pretty excited, pretty pumped up to see what God's going to do in the hearts of 9th through 12th graders, student athletes. We're going to come have a very different kind of sports camp experience. Not the kind of camp that says, hey, this is all about you and just about your advancement and how you can make a name for yourself. Instead, this is a camp that invites student athletes in to learn how to do sports God's way. Like, how can I take this gift I've been given as an athlete and use it for God's glory? How can I be the kind of teammate that people look at me and are like, man, that guy looks like Jesus. That girl looks like Jesus. There's a great opportunity coming up. In fact, this is going to be led by some well-known Husker coaches and athletes. There's even going to be a speaker, former Husker baseball player, Major League Baseball player, now pastor. And it's all happening July 22nd through 25th. If you want details to share with somebody, we've got them for you at mybridgeradio.net.

0: God is always at work among us.
1: As the Lincoln community expands, Scott and the leadership team at Messiah Lutheran, a church and elementary school in Lincoln, wanted to position themselves to steward the new opportunities that will prayerfully come their way.
2: We're uniquely positioned on our campus, right in the heart of where Lincoln has identified it wants to grow over the next 10 years. We're just excited about working hard to position this ministry to whatever He wants to do in and through us.
1: One of the ways God has helped ready them for this growth is connecting Messiah's leadership group with MyBridge Momentum, a ministry of MyBridge that invests in leaders and the organizations they lead. Momentum helped them implement a robust ministry operating system and define their culture and vision so that from that place of clarity, they are enabled to identify right people to accelerate their team.
2: It's such an important piece to what we do. Do we have the right people sitting in the right spots, doing the right things to maximize ministry?
1: Because that will position Messiah to unlock ministry growth.
2: The willingness to walk in a really healthy way with people and make sure that their gifts are being utilized to God's glory in the best possible way. We started here over 40 years ago, and all of a sudden we're really staring in the face for such a time as this. Like, what opportunities does God want us to take advantage of to be a light to this city?
1: God is on the move through MyBridge Momentum, accelerating Nebraska ministries and churches like Messiah Lutheran as they identify and fulfill God's kingdom purposes for their ministry.
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Here's that new one from Peter Burton.

That's Matt Redman on My Bridge Radio. So if you need a little something to put your mind to after wrapping up a day today, might just be a good moment to remember. Maybe it's not even just today. Maybe it's the last week, the last month, the last year. As a country, we're getting ready to remember the last 250 years. There's something about remembering God's goodness. Paul David Tripp says it this way: remembrance produces upward worship, inward humility, and outward generosity. All feels like pretty good outcomes, huh? So he says, give thanks, be humble, be generous, because the blessing you receive from the Lord are not what we deserve. So we've got a lot

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1: You see, sometimes we want to do something, but we don't really want to do it, right? And so you have to be honest about that. God, I want to see change in this area of my life, but kind of I don't really want to do the work for it because it'll be uncomfortable. And so I admit that to you, and I ask God that you would make your desires my desires. The psalmist put it this way, trust in the Lord and he will give you the desire of your heart. But it's only when this happens. You only get the desire of your heart when your desire is aligned with God's desire.
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Her name is Carly Ann Taylor. That's a new one, Why Should I Worry, here on MyBridge Radio. There's also a new collective of worship leaders who started writing songs together and then also recording them. And they've shared a brand new song called Make Room. We've just started playing it. We're going to share it together after a little Forrest Frank. When I'm old.

0: You were dead because of your sins. Then God made you alive with Christ, for He forgave our sins. He canceled the record of the charges against us and took it away by nailing it to the cross. In this way, He disarmed the spiritual rulers and authorities. He shamed them publicly by His victory over them on the cross.
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That's Poets and Prophets and Make Room. It's new music here on My Bridge Radio. And time to wrap things up for me. Gordon's jumping in next. He's got some songs to share from Matt Maher, Brandon Lake, Tasha Layton, a little remake of a classic Rich Mullins song, too, from Shane and Shane, and a few highlights as well. If you missed the morning conversation this morning, it's all coming up.

0: Mike and Tammy of Stamford lovingly remembered their son Lucas on his 28th birthday. "We love and miss you more than we can ever express, Lucas." In John 16:33, Jesus says, "I have told you these things so that in me you may have peace. In this world you will have trouble, but take heart. I have overcome the world." We are grateful for the hope found in this verse. To God, our Heavenly Father, be all the glory.
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helping to keep you connected to our victorious God, and some encouragement for us this evening on MyBridge Radio. The new one right there from Matt Maher. It's called Gonna Be All Right. And in front of him, as our Thursday evening got underway, we heard from Shane and Shane with Creed. Thanks for spending some time with us here on MyBridge Radio. Hope the 2nd of July was a really good day for you. And again, as we are moving into the evening and nighttime hours, like has been the case for the past several nights, some shower and thunderstorm possibilities in some locations across the state. Some of those thunderstorms could be severe in some places. So keep that in mind as we go through the evening and nighttime, and still sounding like a fairly good chance of some showers and thunderstorms for Friday and again on Saturday. Well, Ellen Cole joined Jill and Heath on God at Work Thursday this morning on MyBridge Radio. Now, Ellen is with a ministry called America's Great Stories, and she shared with us how America's Great Stories uses storytelling to help children and families see the impact of God's Word throughout history. And coming up in just about

It's Carrie Jobe and Forever right here on MyBridge Radio. Thanks for being with us on this Thursday evening. Hey, back on Tuesday, we had a great conversation with Dr. Matthew Spaulding from Hillsdale College. He was sharing with us about the Declaration of Independence and about the role of faith and providence in America's founding. Well, coming up on Join the Conversation Friday tomorrow morning, Heath is going to be sharing with us some highlights of that conversation. So invite you to join Heath for that coming up tomorrow morning, getting underway at right around 6:10 Central Time. Right now, here's CeCe Winans and Worthy of It All.

0: It is Phillips, Craig, and Dean right here on MyBridge Radio. You are God alone. Well, Jill and Heath were joined by Ellen Cole on God at Work Thursday this morning here on MyBridge Radio. She was sharing about a ministry called America's Great Stories. And in this highlight from this morning, Ellen takes some time to introduce us further to the ministry of America's Great Stories.
1: Well, America's Great Stories has been active for over 25 years. And it came about with Susan Dittman and her family and friends' desire to let children, especially children and teens, know about how God and the Bible has influenced some of our really great Americans and enabled them, because of their faith in God and their faith in Jesus, to do what they were able to do, to have the courage and to have the vision to do what they did because they believed what the Bible says. One of our former board members said that what helped inspire Susan to write the stories so they would be told by a storyteller, because everybody loves a storyteller, especially with young children and teens and even adults, because it's how we learn best. You know, Jesus told stories in the gospel. It helps us place ourselves within that realm. When we hear stories and when we tell stories, it becomes part of our own history. It's something that you remember better than facts, but you can receive facts better in a story.

You may remember several years ago, Nicole C. Mullen blessing us with a really powerful version of that song. Well, this version equally as powerful. It's Bay Turner on MyBridge Radio and Redeemer. Hey, Leanna Crawford has a brand new song out. It's called Thank God. And to take us up to the time to hear that, here's Cochran & Company, Running Home.

0: It is the new one from Leanna Crawford here on MyBridge Radio. It's called Thank God. Well, Ellen Cole joined Jill and Heath on God at Work Thursday this morning. Ellen is with America's Great Stories, and she was sharing how that ministry uses storytelling to help children and families see the impact of God's Word throughout history. Well, in this highlight from this morning, Ellen shares with us one of America's great stories.
1: Phyllis Wheatley was taken from her home in Africa. She was maybe 6 years old and brought to America. The name of the ship she was on was the Phyllis. And that's why she was given that name. So she was brought in to be a slave with a colonial family, but they recognized also that she was really smart. They taught her to read, and she, of course, learned to read by using the Bible. That's how she heard the gospel, and she began loving God, received Jesus, and then she was an amazing writer. Then she was also the first African-American to be published in America. She's called or referred to as the mother of African-American literature. But she did learn to read by reading the Bible and is known as poetic genius. She had to fight to be recognized, but she always gave the glory to God. Her story is one that tells me that the influence of the Bible is more than just words, that the Bible and the good news is life-changing and eternity-changing. And her story shows the confidence that she had because who she knew she was in Christ enabled her to go and do the great things that she was able to do.

0: Mike and Tammy of Stamford lovingly remembered their son Lucas on his 28th birthday. We love and miss you more than we can ever express, Lucas. In John 16:33, Jesus says, "I have told you these things so that in me you may have peace. In this world you will have trouble, but take heart. I have overcome the world." We are grateful for the hope found in this verse. To God, our Heavenly Father, be all the glory.
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